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0: I don't know what it's like on your side of town, but it's not as hot. I just came from outside to step back in here, and it's, I mean, I don't know if pleasant is the right word, but it's not the wrong word. Feels good out there. Makes me want to celebrate. Got Cool in the Gang on the way. B-52s and Elton John. 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

0: 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I'm crossing my fingers hoping it's you. Good luck. 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

0: I'm Devin Brown checking in with you as I do, reminding you to get your day started with Ann and Raven and then let's spend the midday with Melinda and possibly win your way to lunch. 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

0: my relationship with social media. So at some point, you've been able to, especially with Facebook, you've been able to change your name to, you know, some whatever clever name you come up with, like handles that you do maybe on the other ones. Okay, so I've got plenty of friends and possibly family members who do that. I have no idea who they are. No clue who they are. And the pictures only give me somewhat of a clue, just a little bit of a clue. But, you know, they'll leave messages on my page or whatever. And, you know, I'm supposed to know who they are and respond as I know who they are. A lot of them, plenty of them. I have absolutely no, I'm sure some of them are friends from high school. Yeah, absolutely no clue who they are. Do you get that problem? What do? You fake it or do you, you know, who is this? I think if you say who is this, you sound aged. So I don't. Elton John's on the way because I promise it's the river's greatest hits, the River 95.7.
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0: 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I know you can't wait for your couch to regain its original shape. But just until then, I got MC Hammer and Kool & the Gang on the way. 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

You know, usually I let you know what's going on Couples Court the next day, right, with Ann and Raven. Well, today, you just can't top this morning's Couples Court. I know what's going to happen tomorrow. It's just... So did you know... So yesterday, or this morning, I don't remember the couple's names, but he, the husband, is apparently flirting with ChatGPT. She, the wife, goes through his phone and finds this flirting and says it's borderline cheating. You know, my head was wrapped up in how crazy all of that was. It's not borderline cheating. It's fairly weird, you know, but you, you can't fetish shame. So when I saw today's...

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0: One day I'm going to tell you guys my MC Hammer story. It has a lot more to do with his brother than it does him. But I'm going to tell you guys the story one day. Just not tonight, okay? There's got to be a little suspense. I have to maintain a certain amount of mystery. Cool and the Gang on the way, and then I've got to get out of here. It's the River's Greatest Hits, The River 95.7.
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0: 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I'm Captain Adam. 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

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The Oh Wows are back. 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
1: All right, coming up next, floss shame. We have been doing our part over the last year, shaming people that leave those floss picks like on the floor randomly across the country. Turns out there's somebody that's been doing that a lot longer than us. It's coming up.
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0: 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A lot of people just posting red flags on our social media. What would you do if your husband came home and he just said, I got a call from my buddy. He wants to go out tonight. Last minute, I'm going to go out with him.

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11: So if you missed it a few minutes ago, research now says that you shouldn't be making your bed first thing in the morning because it's a breeding ground for mites. 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

0: put a little bit of honey mustard with it when it's done. It is phenomenal.
1: I don't know why I'm so afraid of cooking fish on my own. I don't know what my problem
0: is. Yeah, you shouldn't be.
1: You
0: make chicken. Chicken's scarier than fish.
1: Is it? I don't know.
2: I like to think about both of them hunting us.
0: And then you can even change that up as well. Take that and take the salmon off and throw some chicken thighs on there. The exact same thing. This whole dinner will take you a total from start to finish, probably about 35 minutes, and you're only using one pan.
1: All right, give us one more. One more thing that we could surprise our family with that we made super fast during the week.
0: Okay, so steaks, right? People think steak is a scary thing. You only cook steak on the grill. Not at all. If you have one saute pan, you can take a steak and cook it beautifully every single time. What I want you to do is take some onions that are cut up. Like I said, you get it from the grocery store. Put them in the pan until they start to brown off. Then take them out. Put the steak in the pan after you season it with salt, of course, and sear off both sides. You want to get browning on both sides. Take it out. Put the onions back in the pan, a little bit of butter in there, and a splash of bourbon. And now you've just made a delicious steak with a French onion bourbon sauce. It's so easy in one pan.
1: I don't think I have bourbon, like, regularly.
0: Yeah, you do.
1: Do I? I don't think I do.
2: Jack Daniels. Throw it in there.
0: Yeah, I mean, come on, Anna. I've seen your liquor cabinet. You got all kinds of things in there. Most of them are half empty, though.
1: And if you want to follow Plum on Instagram, chef_Plum.
0: You guys are the best. Talk to you soon.
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1: Mm.
0: And it's very insensitive because I feel like she should be more sympathetic. It's next. Good morning, Barksdale Air Force Base.
1: We salute you.
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1: What's the thing you always complain about? 1-800-330-9999. I didn't realize I was doing this, but if you ever want to get checked real quick, ask your teenage daughter about things because she kept rolling her eyes the other day, and I was like, girl, what is your problem?
2: Right. If you're going to become that eye roller, we're going to be having an issue here.
1: And then we had this conversation.
3: Why am I annoying now?
4: Because you're always complaining about your knee.
3: You realize I had knee surgery, right?
4: Yeah, but like every 5 minutes he'll be like, my knee hurts today. Like, you told me that 5 minutes ago. I don't need to know it again.
2: Wow.
1: My knee hurts.
2: There's not a lot of mercy there.
1: You know, it's funny. If you've listened to the show with any regularity over the years, Hayden has been on the air since she was 3 years old. She was a lot nicer to mommy when she was 3 years old.
2: That's true. We do talk about your leg quite a bit. Every time Anna and I walk past each other, we actually have the same exchange, which is I tell her not to hurt my leg.
1: Don't hurt my leg.
2: And she says, don't hurt my leg.
1: Because we're so rough, because we run back and forth, like, you know, behind like the boards and stuff. So it used to be like we bump into each other all the time, but now I'm terrified to bump into Raven because he's a big guy. I'll go flying. And after you have knee surgery once, trust me, you don't want to have it again.
2: When I got home yesterday, I asked my wife what it is that I complain about all the time. And amazingly, Anna, she had an answer right away.
1: Oh.
5: What's the thing that I say all the time that annoys you?
3: That your day was stressful and you need a nap.
5: Nap shaming.
2: My wife, every single time I want to sit down or lay down for a moment, nap shaming.
1: Mm-hmm.
2: She's a huge nap shamer.
1: You go home and complain every day about how stressful work is?
2: No.
1: Are you just saying that so she doesn't yell at you when you take a nap?
2: Well, maybe.
1: I mean, half the time we have normal days. We just go home normal.
2: Yeah, but I wake up early. It's a busy day and I go to bed late,
1: so
2: I still need a nap. It's not even about stress. She just starts telling me about her day and then that gets stressful.
1: 1-800-330-9999. It's Anna and Ray. Raven, what do you complain about?
6: Amazon delivery drivers. I don't know what these guys are doing. Half the time, they're at my house, they're at my neighbors, their trucks are blocking the street, so nobody can get by, everybody's honking, it's all this noise. Like they don't care at all, they're just chucking packages. I don't even know what's going on with these guys.
2: You got to pull that back, man. They're an easy target. You know, sometimes they're bad. Listen.
1: Right.
2: I got my guy. He pulls up and he's got the radio blaring, like totally. And when you open the slider door on a van and you've got the radio blaring, like it's loud. It's like you're throwing a concert in front of my house right there. My dogs are going insane. But, you know, at the same time, I'm hitting buy, click on buy on stuff, and it's showing up 3 times a day. So they're an easy target.
1: Yeah. I mean, I feel bad because I know that their job is not easy.
2: Right.
1: But also, I've seen some like parking jobs on main roads where I'm like, somebody's gonna get killed here, like, because they stopped there for 5 seconds.
2: Yeah,
1: I get it.
2: I know, but we still want it the next day,
1: right? I need it tomorrow.
2: If we click Prime and it's not gonna be there in the next 16 hours, we're like, what is wrong?
1: I won't even order it. If it's not gonna be here tomorrow, forget it. I don't need it.
2: This is where the human race is at now.
1: 1-800-330-9999. What's that one thing you complain too much about?
0: Whether it's I-20 or I-49.
1: We're here to ease your commute. It's Anna and Raven on the river. Shreveport, Bossier, we're Anna and Raven.
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1: 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On our text line, we have a text that says, I complain about my lazy coworkers. 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
1: My daughter called me out, says that I'm constantly complaining about my knee. 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

87. That's Bill Medley and Jennifer Warnes. I've had the time of my life. Hey, it's Melinda having the time of my life with you, just hanging out a little after 10 o'clock. I wanted to kick off my show today with a local giveaway. Of course, all mine are local, but I don't know if you know, there is a new place to eat downtown Shreveport. It's called the Glass Hat Cafe. It's right there at the corner of Crockett and Marshall, across from the old Sportran. Yeah. Okay. The Glass Hat Cafe. Okay. They're open Wednesdays, Thursday, Friday, Saturday, Sunday. They're closed Mondays and Tuesdays. But they open for breakfast at 7:30 a.m. and then they go for lunch till 2 o'clock. So it's a 7:30 a.m. to 2 p.m. Wednesday.

through Sunday. And today being Wednesday, let me look. Oh, yeah, today's daily special is the meatloaf platter. Oh, my goodness, I love homemade meatloaf. 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And you get two sides. 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Here we go.

0: through Sunday from 7:30 in the morning till 2 o'clock. How about that?
1: Sounds wonderful.
0: All right. 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

0: 82 years young. Isn't she great? I love her. Okay. I'd love to interview her. I've never gotten to interview her. I might put that into my wish list. We'll see. 17 minutes after 10 o'clock, it's Melinda hanging out with you. I hope you're having a good Wednesday. So far, so good? Okay. Are you breathing better in your own home, in your own business? If you're not, if you're looking up and you look up at your AC ducts and they're looking pretty nasty, you have no idea how much dust is up there. The more people in a business or the more people that live in your home, the more dust you got up there. And it's icky when you see it. But AC duct cleaners, my friend Mike Thomas, he and his local crew can get up there in about 4 or 5 hours. They can get all that dust out of your AC vents. It's true. They did my house. Now, I was embarrassed because I was on the air and he sent me pictures. I said, oh, my gosh, I had no clue all that junk was up there. And he said, Melinda, every house has it. Every business has it. But you got to call Mike. Let them come and do their thing. They've got these machines. And one's called the Beast. It's truly called the Beast because it has 5 motors. And 4 of them are vacuums. And the 5th one spins like a brush on the end of a hose. And it pulls like a tornado. And it gets all that dust. So you don't have to dust as much. You breathe better in your own homes. And it's your house smells better or your business smells. It just smells better. All the odors and all that crap is gone. Okay? And you don't have to do this, but every like 10 or 12 years, okay? Takes that long for it to kind of get back up there. Anyway, call Mike. If you get a chance, here's his number. This is his cell. 318's the area code, 218-0770. 318-218-0770. Call Mike, ask for a quote, and he'll give you a quote, and then you ask for the Melinda discount. That quote goes even farther down. It's amazing. It's like magic. Ba-boom. 318-218-0770. Tell Mike Melinda sent you and ask for the what? Everybody say it together. The Melinda discount.
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0: Thank you very much. 20 minutes after 10. You know how you're talking and you look down at your phone and whatever you were talking about to your friend or to you just pops up, like Patti LaBelle just popped up on my phone, and it says Patti LaBelle at the River Dome at Horseshoe Casino. It's a Saturday, September 19th. Huh? Isn't that great? It's an 8 o'clock show, so there you go. You can get tickets to go see Miss Patti LaBelle Saturday, September 19th at Horseshoe Casino. Yeah, tell them Melinda sent you, okay?
1: Sit back and relax. She's got the wheel. It's Melinda playing your favorite hits from the 70s, 80s, and 90s.
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greats there. Mr. Al Jarreau, we lost him in 2017 at the age of 76. Such a great singer. It's about 10:30. It's Melinda with you on the River 95.7. I told you I wanted to give away a bunch of stuff today. So, you know, if you've not won in the last 2 weeks, well, you're eligible to win. I've got, let me look what I'm doing right now, a hickory stick. So our friends, the Petrie family, have owned Hickory Stick Barbecue for 49 years. Is that amazing? Congratulations. That's a record, truly. Can you name another local business that's been in business 49 years straight? Yeah. I don't think we can name, I can't think of anybody else. Hickory Stick Barbecue, right there on Urie Drive. Now, today is Wednesday, right? Okay, so the daily special today on a Wednesday is their sausage plate. Y'all know I'm about to give something away. Sausage plate with two sides and toast. It's $11.75. If you love sausage, oh my goodness, this is your daily special. It's delicious. And then tomorrow's my favorite, the chicken and dumplings. Yeah, it's all homemade. So I'm going to give away a daily special right now. Let's do caller number three. It's easy, 320-0957. Of course, they've got the salads going on for the summer. The chef salad and the smoked chicken salad. Oh, it's so good, too. They're big salads, too. Very cold. But they've got the meat plates, the chicken, half chicken plate, sandwiches, po' boys, all the good, yummy food at Hickory Stick Barbecue. All right, caller three, are you ready to win? We'll let the Jackson 5 sing. This is ABC on the River. Here we go.

0: Hey, this is your lucky day. Caller 3 and a winner.
1: All right. I appreciate that.
0: That's wonderful. Who is this winner?
1: This is Steve Pinkley.
0: Steve, you've got yourself a daily special from Hickory Stick Barbecue in Shreveport.
1: All right. Can I use it tomorrow for those chicken and dumplings?
0: Oh, I can't mail it that fast, but hey, they do. Let me tell you, they do chicken and dumplings on Tuesday, Thursday, and Sunday, okay? So if I mail it today, it'll probably get there in a couple of days. You can use it for Sunday. How about that?
1: That sounds great.
0: All right.
1: I appreciate you.
0: You're welcome. Hey, just tell us, what radio station made you a winner today?
1: 09.

0: Yeah, my husband has that problem, right? I'm teasing. That's Dr. Hook. When you're in love with a beautiful woman at 10:40, about 20 minutes away from 11 o'clock, Melinda hanging out with you. I went over to Flying Heart Brewery yesterday and I got more gift cards. I got $20 gift cards, a bunch of them. And we'll give away one right now because I want you to go to Flying Heart there in the East Bank. And boy, they were packed. I love that. Everybody was just hanging out with friends and family. They're open 7 days a week. And not only do we have a Flying Heart in the East Bank district in Bossier, if you're heading toward West Monroe, there's one over there. There's also one in Natchitoches that Chris runs. And Drew runs the other one in West Monroe. So whether you're going in those areas, you've got a Flying Heart brewery and a pub. And they've got an August pizza that I saw one come by right out of the kitchen when I was standing there picking up the gift cards. It's called the Mexican Pizza Pizza. They say it twice, okay? So it's a crispy cauliflower crust, and then they layer it with refried beans, seasoned beef, cheddar, mozzarella, enchilada sauce, juicy tomatoes, black olives, green olives, and they finish it with a dollop of sour cream. It's called the Mexican Pizza Pizza. It's the August special pizza at Flying Heart. So if you go today for lunch or snack or dinner, whatever, check that out. Of course, they have all their great pizzas, but I want you to check that out because when it came out of the kitchen, I was following it to the table, whoever those poor people were that saw this crazy lady following their pizza. Anyway, but let's give away a $20 Flying Heart gift card, one of my new gift cards I picked up. Let's do caller number four right now, 320-0957. You win.
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3: Jessica, do you love some Flying Heart?
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0: That's Denise. Denise Williams. Let's hear it for the boy. Let's hear it for him. It's about 10:40 now, almost 10:50. I'll just say 10:50. Yeah, 10 minutes away from 11. It's Melinda hanging out. I was just looking at the Trey Morris Injury Lawyers website. 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Y'all know me. 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This is from someone named Fabio. 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
1: 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I love them. I loved Mr. Johnny. 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

0: 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Hey, they've added more entertainment. 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So Jeff Foxworthy, you know, he's coming to Margaritaville September 19th. Tickets are selling real well for that. Let's see. October 2nd, the Marcus King Band. They just added them. Shenandoah just added them the other day, December 11th at Margaritaville. Man, if you're a country fan, they've got, Church on Cumberland Road, all those songs. So Shenandoah, December 11th, 8 o'clock show. You got to be 21 and up. 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And they just added Easton Corbin Friday, November 13th. Yep. 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

0: Hey, hey, hey. It's Melinda hanging out with you on the river, 95.7. Did you hear Jay Leno is coming back to town on Friday, October the 9th, and he's coming to Live Event Center. Yeah, it's a beautiful, beautiful place. Wow. Jay Leno. So Jay says, hey, I'm going to be doing a clean show, but it's a 21 and up show. Okay. Anyway, tickets on sale now. 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Okay. Doors are at 7. The show's at 8. Again, Jay Leno coming to Bossier City on Friday, October 9th at the Live Event Center inside of Live Casino. I hope to see you there.
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0: 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I'm Captain Adam. 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